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2: 9:43.
3: Hold me close. Let me dead in my eyes. Till the day that I die. I just wanna feel alive.
4: With you, I'm alive.

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